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She is presenting Raag Kamach.

That was Raag Khamaj, presented by Radhika Mohan Maitra. 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
1: 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He begins his vocal recital with a composition of Saint Thyagaraja, Kaddanu Variki, Endi Rag Todi, set to Aditaal.

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You were listening to a sitar recital in the rag Marwa. Our artist was Biswajit Sarkar. Accompanying him on the tabla was Ashok Mukhopadhyay. This is Ragam 24/7 on DTH, anytime Indian music. Continuing the concert, we now present a guitar recital. Listen to a guitar recital in the rag Malkons. Our artist is Shomallo Mukhopadhyay. Accompanying our artist on the tabla is Sanjit Mukhopadhyay. Listen now to the guitar in the rag Malkons. Our artist Shomallo Mukhopadhyay.

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Our artist was Shomallo Mukhopadhyay. Accompanying our artist on the tabla was Sanjit Mukhopadhyay. This program was earlier recorded and produced in the studios of All India Radio Kolkata for Ragam 24/7 on DTH Anytime Indian Music.